0: Assalamu alaikum. 8 a.m. This is Bangladesh Betar, broadcasting on the morning of Monday, the 20th of Ashin, the 23rd of Rabiu Sani, and October the 5th. The news read by Shamim Khan. First, the headlines. Prime Minister Tariq Rahman directs expediting inner circular road project to ease traffic in Dhaka. World Teachers' Day is being observed in the country today. Prime Minister will hand over Outstanding Teachers Award to 100 teachers for the first time. President urges people of all faith to work together to build prosperous Bangladesh. Face of the country's capital market will change within 1 year as a result of government's comprehensive initiative, says Finance Minister. Home Minister calls on global communities to maintain financial and logistical support for Rohingyas. Government will take necessary steps to implement wage vote for journalists, says State Minister of Information and Broadcasting. Yemeni government forces announced start of new military operations to retake territory held by Houthi rebels. And USA beat Mexico in FIFA international friendly match. Bangladeshi descendant Kevin Sullivan set record for youngest player to score goal for USA. Now the details. Prime Minister Tariq Rahman directed the authorities concerned to expedite construction of inner circular road to ease traffic congestion in the capital. He gave the instruction while chairing a meeting at his office at the Secretariat to review progress of construction of inner circular road in the capital yesterday. The Prime Minister asked the Road Transport and Bridges Ministry and Local Government Division to jointly review existing project plan and take steps to expedite construction work. Tariq Rahman stressed on identifying and removing the existing obstacles to implement project at the earliest, ensuring effective coordination among agencies concerned and setting a realistic time frame for completing the work. He also asked the authorities to ensure visible progress in the project at the earliest. World Teachers' Day is being observed in the country today with different programs. The theme of the day this year is Standing with Teachers, 60 Years of Protecting the Profession, Advancing its Status, Shaping our Future. World Teachers' Day has been observed annually since 1994 at the initiative of UNESCO. The day aims to commemorate and honor the teachers. Education and Primary and Mass Education Ministries chalked out elaborate programs marking the day. As part of the program, Outstanding Teachers Award ceremony will be held at Usmani Memorial Auditorium in the capital today. Prime Minister Tariq Rahman will attend the program as chief guest and hand over crests, certificates of recognition and 2 lakh taka in cash to the teachers. For the first time this year, a total of 100 selected teachers from different categories ranging from primary to higher education will receive National Outstanding Teachers Award. Bangladesh Betar will broadcast the program live. President Mirza Fakhrul Islam Alamgir urged people of all faith and communities to work together in mutual harmony to build an inclusive, democratic and prosperous Bangladesh. He made the call as a delegation of Sri Sri Hari Guru Chand Mathura Mission Central Committee, led by its President Sri Padmanabha Thakur, paid a courtesy call on him at Bongo Bhavan yesterday. President's Press Secretary Mohammad Sarwar Alam informed this to Bangladesh Sangbad Sangstha. The President said everyone has to remain vigilant so that no one can undermine the opportunity to establish a liberal and democratic system in the country. Finance and Planning Minister Amir Khusro Mohammad Chaudhry said, face of the country's capital market will change within the next 1 year as the government has undertaken a comprehensive initiative to revive and deepen the market. He said this while speaking as chief guest at the inauguration of World Investor Week 2026 at the Krishibid Institution Bangladesh Auditorium in the capital yesterday. The finance minister said the government already taken a number of measures to strengthen the capital market, including institutional reforms, automation, the establishment of Central Depository Bangladesh Limited and development of necessary infrastructure. He said Bangladesh is now moving towards a fundamental change in its financial architecture instead of relying excessively on traditional sources of financing. Amir Khusro Mohammad Chaudhry further said, government wants business to raise funds through market rather than relying heavily on banks at high interest rates. Home Minister Salahuddin Ahmed called on international communities and UN agencies to maintain financial and logistical assistance at their highest level to ensure safe, dignified and speedy repatriation of Rohingyas. He made the call when Nicholas Komjian, head of Independent Investigative Mechanism for Myanmar and the UN Human Rights Council, met him at the Secretariat yesterday. The Home Minister said situation has become increasingly complicated for Bangladesh as global assistance from international organizations continue to decline, creating additional pressure on the country. The meeting discussed in detail crimes against humanity committed in Myanmar, sustainable solution to Rohingya crisis, strengthening border security and ongoing judicial proceedings at International Court of Justice. This is Bangladesh Betar giving you the news. State Minister for Information and Broadcasting Yasir Khan Chaudhary said the government will take necessary initiatives to implement the wage board for journalists and the issue will be raised in the cabinet if necessary. He said this at a view exchange meeting with leaders of Dhaka Union of Journalists DUJ at the meeting room of the Minister of Information and Broadcasting at the Secretariat yesterday. State Minister of Information and Broadcasting said the ministry holding discussions with Labour Ministry and other concerned parties for implementation of 9th wage board alongside journalists' demands for 10th wage board information. Regarding Cyber Security Act, Yasir Khan Chaudhary said the law is not being formulated to control the media. The state minister said the government believes in media freedom and freedom of expression. The government is working to ensure an environment where journalists can work freely, he added. Yemen's leader Rashid al-Alimi announced a new military operation to retake territory held by the Houthis. The announcement comes as Houthi forces have advanced around the city of Taiz. They have cut a key supply route linking Taiz with the government's interim capital, Aden. The military sources said more than 70 people have reportedly been killed in fighting over the past day. Taiz city remains under government control but is largely surrounded by Houthi forces. Meanwhile, Houthis claimed missile and drone attacks on Saudi oil facilities. Saudi Arabia also carried out airstrikes against Houthi positions in Yemen. Football and Bangladeshi origin footballer Kevin Sullivan has become the youngest player to score for the United States in FIFA International Friendly Match. He made history at the age of 17 years and 5 months in the match against Mexico. His strike put the United States 2-0 ahead before they went on to win the match 3-0. Meanwhile, Argentina defeated Burkina Faso 7-0 in a friendly match at Estadio Monumental in Buenos Aires. Finally, weather and forecast by Little One this afternoon says there is no inland river port warning and no signal is to be hoisted. To end the news, the main points again. Prime Minister Tariq Rahman directs expediting inner circular road project to ease traffic in Dhaka. World Teachers' Day is being observed in the country today. Prime Minister will hand over Outstanding Teachers Award to 100 teachers for the first time. President urges people of all faiths to work together to build prosperous Bangladesh. Face of the country's capital market will change within 1 year as a result of government's comprehensive initiative, says Finance Minister. Home Minister calls on global communities to maintain financial and logistical support for Rohingyas. Government will take necessary steps to implement wage board for journalists, says State Minister for Information and Broadcasting. Yemeni government forces announced start of new military operations to retake territory held by Houthi rebels. And USA beat Mexico in FIFA International Friendly Match. Bangladeshi descendant Kevin Sullivan set record for youngest player to score goal for USA. That's the end of the news. Our next bulletin will be at 9 this morning in Bangla.
1: বাংলাদেশ বেতার ঢাকা শুরু হচ্ছে নজরুল বর্ষ উপলক্ষে ক্যাম্পাস ভিত্তিক অনুষ্ঠান চির উন্নত মমশির সঞ্চালনায় সৌরভ পাল শুভ

0: the first time. President urges people of all faiths to work together to build prosperous Bangladesh. Face of country's capital market will change within 1 year, says finance minister. Bangladesh seeks forward-looking and respectful ties with India, says State Minister for Foreign Affairs. Uranium consignment reaches Jodhpur nuclear power plant. And India clinch gold medal in men's T20 cricket, beating Pakistan by 19 runs in Asian Games in Japan. Now the details. Prime Minister Tariq Rahman has called for deeper regional cooperation in trade, energy, technology, climate and maritime affairs to turn the Bay of Bengal into a region of shared prosperity. He made the call while inaugurating the 5th Bay of Bengal Conversation 2026 in Dhaka on Saturday last. Prime Minister said Bangladesh's strategic location, ports, waterways and coastal economy offer significant opportunities to connect the country with the wider world through shipping, fisheries, tourism, energy and regional supply chains. The World Teachers' Day is being observed in the country on Monday with different programs. The theme of the day this year is Standing with Teachers, 60 Years of Protecting the Profession, Advancing Status, Shaping Our Futures. The day aims to commemorate and honor teachers. Marking the day, Prime Minister Tariq Rahman awarded a total of 100 selected teachers from different categories Outstanding Teachers Award in the capital today. Prime Minister Tariq Rahman has emphasized on further expansion of bilateral trade, investment and development cooperation with China. He put the emphasis while the Chinese outgoing ambassador to Bangladesh, Xie Wen, paid a farewell call on him at his office on Monday last. The outgoing Chinese ambassador also paid a farewell courtesy call on President Mirza Fakhrul Islam Alamgir on Wednesday last. President Mirza Fakhrul Islam Alamgir has urged people of all faiths and communities to work together in mutual harmony to build an inclusive, democratic and prosperous Bangladesh. He made the call at a delegation of the Sri Sri Hari Gurujan Matua Mission Central Committee, led by its president Sri Pramathabha Thakur, paid a courtesy call on him at Bangabhavan on Sunday last. Referring to the long-standing social bond between Hindus and Muslims in Bangladesh, Mirza Fakhrul Islam Alamgir urged all to remain vigilant to protect and strengthen communal harmony. Finance and Planning Minister Amir Khurshid Mahmood Chaudhry has said the face of the country's capital market will change within the next 1 year as the government has undertaken a comprehensive initiative to revive and deepen the market. He said this while speaking at the inauguration of the World Investor Week 2026 in the capital on Sunday last. Home Minister Salahuddin Ahmed has announced enhanced security measures, increased government funding and an extended holiday for the upcoming Sharad Durga Puja. He came up with the plans at a press briefing following a high-level coordination meeting at the Home Ministry and security arrangements for peaceful celebration of Durga Puja on Wednesday last. State Minister for Foreign Affairs Humayun Kabir has reaffirmed Bangladesh's commitment to working with India in a forward-looking and mutually respectful manner on issues of shared interest and for the benefit of the people of both countries. He made the remarks when Indian High Commissioner Dinesh Trivedi paid a courteous call on him in the capital on Tuesday last. A uranium consignment for the second unit of Rupur nuclear power plant has reached the project site in Pabna amid tight security on Saturday last. Members of the Bangladesh Army Police and various intelligence agencies were deployed to ensure security during the transportation. According to project officials, a total of 9 uranium consignments are scheduled to be brought to Bangladesh, 7 for the second unit and 2 for the refueling of the first unit. Pakistan's Deputy Prime Minister and Foreign Minister Shahdar, Defence Minister Khaja Asif and Chief of Army Staff and Chief of Defence Forces are in Riyadh today to attend a meeting of the Strategic Political and Defence Committee established under the Makkah Joint Defence Agreement. The meeting is also attended by the respective Ministers of Foreign Affairs, Ministers of Defence, as well as Chiefs of General Staff of the Kingdom of Saudi Arabia and the Republic of Turkey. UN Secretary General Antonio Guterres has left New York for Islamabad for a 4-day visit. During the visit, Guterres is expected to discuss Pakistan's mediatory role in the U.S.-Iran conflict and its diplomatic efforts to support negotiations between the two countries. AP reported that Guterres will meet Prime Minister Shehbaz Sharif, Deputy Prime Minister and Foreign Minister Shakhdar, President Asif Ali Zardari, and other senior Pakistani officials. On the occasion of World Teachers Day, the United Nations Assistance Mission in Afghanistan, UNMR, praised Afghan teachers, particularly those who continue teaching in rural and remote areas despite limited resources and difficult conditions. In a message marking the day, UNMR paid special tribute to Afghan teachers who shape lives, inspire minds, and build the foundations of peaceful and prosperous societies. UNMR added that the role of teachers has become more important than ever in a world increasingly influenced by artificial intelligence, social media, and the spread of misinformation and disinformation. The 15th General Convention of the Nepali Congress began in Kathmandu on Sunday. The inaugural ceremony was attended by leaders of the various political parties. Guest speakers addressed the inaugural session, the closed-door session, and other programs are scheduled for Monday and Tuesday. Asian Games and India clinched the gold medal in men's T20 cricket, defeating Pakistan by 19 runs in the final at HA in Japan on Saturday last. Batting first, India scored 211 for 6 in their stipulated 20 overs. Chasing the victory target, Pakistan managed to score 192 for 6 in 20 overs. Earlier, Sri Lanka secured the bronze medal, defeating Bangladesh by 63 runs. And that's the end of the week. Circled News Bulletin prepared by Nahid Naz and read by Mridula Mutin.
1: Bangladesh Betar Rat Ekta Porjonto Desher Obhyontori Nodi Bondorgulor Jonno Abhoyar Purbabhas Desher Obhyontori Nodi Bondorgulor Jonno Kono Shotorkobani Nei Ebong Kono Shonket Dekhate Hobe Na 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
2: Here is the weather forecast for inland river ports of the country, valid till 1 a.m. as received from Dhaka Met Office and read by Aminul Islam Munju. Met Office says that there is no inland river port warning and no signal is to be hoisted. Now forecast for entire country, remaining effect till 6 p.m. tomorrow. Light to moderately rain or thundershower accompanied by temporary gusty wind. Nowakara, a few places of Rajshahi, Rongpur, Dhaka, Mamenching, Khulna, Borishal, Chattogram and Sylhet divisions. The day temperature may decrease slightly and night temperature may remain nearly unchanged across the whole country. The highest temperature was 35.4 degrees Celsius at Jashor and the lowest was 20.5 degrees at Tethulia as recorded over inter-country today. The temperature as recorded in Dhaka today was maximum 32.8 degrees Celsius and minimum 27.5 degrees. Humidity recorded in air at 9 a.m. was 63% and at 6 p.m. 62%. The sun rises over Dhaka tomorrow at 5:52 a.m. and sets at 5:41 p.m. And that's all with the focus for this time.
3: Eunustan Bangladesh Betar Shokol Kendra Theke Ek Juge Pracharito Holo Bangladesh Betar Dhaka.

0: Assalamualaikum. 9:30 PM. This is Bangladesh Betar. The news read by Taslima Omar. First, the headlines. Prime Minister Tariq Rahman says government is pledge-bound to ensure safe and sustainable housing for all. 102 eminent teachers receive honour on World Teachers' Day. Prime Minister vows to make teaching first choice for talented career seeker. President Mirza Fakhrul Islam Alamgir urges youth to engage in business. Government is committed in ensuring freedom of media, says Information and Broadcasting Minister. 9 people dies of dengue in country in a single day. ICT prosecution files appeal seeking death penalty for Hasanul Haq Inu over crimes against humanity case in July-August mass uprising. 3 scientists jointly win Nobel Prize in Medicine this year. And 31st International Under 18 Junior Tennis Championship has begun. 10 countries, including host Bangladesh, participate. Now, on to the details. Prime Minister Tariq Rahman has said his government is pledge-bound to ensure safe, affordable and sustainable housing for all. He said this in the inaugural ceremony of World Habitat Day 2026 at the Bangladesh-China Friendship Conference Centre in the capital today. The Ministry of Housing and Public Works organised the programme under the theme Universal Housing, Sustainable Urbanisation. Prime Minister added that government is pursuing planned and decentralized urban development across the country to this end. He said ensuring planned urbanization and housing facilities for low and lower middle income people is one of the government's electoral commitments. Tariq Rahman said government is taking steps to prepare master plans for city corporations and districts across the country to ensure planned urban development. He said environmental protection is a major consideration in the plans for livable housing and urban development. Prime Minister Tariq Rahman has said the government is working to make teaching a first-choice profession for meritorious people by reforming teacher recruitment and the education system. He said this while addressing a ceremony marking World Teachers' Day 2026 at Usmani Memorial Auditorium in the capital today. A total of 102 selected teachers from primary to higher education levels were conferred with the National Eminent Teacher Award at the program. The Prime Minister said, if the dignity of teachers remains intact in society, the image of the state also enhanced. So, teaching can never be a profession of last resort or merely a job. Tariq Rahman said formulation of a new curriculum based on the realities of the time is going on and students will receive textbooks based on the new curriculum within this year. President Mirza Fakhrul Islam Alamgir has called upon the country's youths to come forward and engage in business and commerce. He made the call when a 21-member delegation of Dhaka Chamber of Commerce and Industries, DCCI, led by its president, Taskin Ahmed, paid a courtesy call on him at Bongo Bhavan today. During the meeting, President urged the business community to come forward to develop the country's energy sector promptly. Meanwhile, in a meeting with the delegation of Bangladesh Nationalist Ethnic Minority Party at Bongo Bhavan, President Mirza Fakhrul Islam Alamgir called for united efforts to ensure the development, rights and dignity of the people belong to ethnic minority communities in the country. Besides, during his meeting with delegation of Institute of Chartered Accountants of Bangladesh, President called upon the chartered accountants of the country to work with integrity and professionalism to ensure institutional transparency and accountability. Information and Broadcasting Minister Andalib Rahman has said the government is committed to ensure freedom of media. He said this when British High Commissioner to Bangladesh, Sarah Cook, made a courtesy call on him at the Secretariat in the capital today. Information and Broadcasting Minister stressed the need for taking effective measures against the spread of defamatory and misleading information through the media and various social media platforms. During the meeting, State Minister for Information and Broadcasting, Yasir Khan Chaudhary, said, government is regularly exchanging views with relevant stakeholders to ensure freedom of media as well as protecting people's rights to information. In response, British High Commissioner upheld the opportunities of cooperation between the United Kingdom's Office of Communications and Bangladesh's Ministry of Information and Broadcasting in this regard. This is Bangladesh Betar giving you the news. 9 more people have died of dengue in the country in last 24 hours till 8 a.m. today, bringing the total death toll this year to 271. A press release from the Directorate General of Health Services said a total of 1,902 more people have been affected with the disease. Meanwhile, 3 more children died with symptoms of measles in last 24 hours up to 8 a.m. today. The prosecution of the International Crimes Tribunal, ICT, has filed an appeal with the Appellate Division of the Supreme Court seeking the death penalty for Jatiyo Samaj Tantrik Dol, JSD, President and former Information Minister Hasanul Haq Inu for his involvement in crimes against humanity committed during the July-August mass uprising. ICT prosecutor Ghazi M.H. Tamim revealed the information today. The Nobel Prize in Medicine for 2026 has been awarded jointly to 3 scientists for their work on investigating the mysteries of the brain. Carl Deseroth of both Howard Hughes Medical Institute and Stanford University of the United States, Peter Hegman of the Humboldt University of Berlin, and George Nagel of the University of Würzburg of Germany have been awarded the prize for their discoveries concerning light-gated ion channels and optogenetics. The Nobel Assembly at the Karolinska Institute in Stockholm, Sweden, announced the winners today. The Yemen's army says it has begun a strategic offensive on the Houthi-held capital, Sana'a. Earlier, the army said it recaptured the Dubab district and strategic locations surrounding the Bab al-Mandeb Strait. The developments came a day after the head of Yemen's Presidential Leadership Council, Rashad al-Alimi, had announced the start of major military operations. Tennis and the 31st International Under-18 Junior Tournament kicked off today at the Rajshahi Tennis Complex amidst a grand ceremony. More than 100 players from 10 countries, including the host nation Bangladesh, are participating in this 6-day-long competition. Finally, weather and forecast valid till 1 tonight says, there is no inland river port warning and no signal is to be hoisted. To end the news, the main points again. Prime Minister Tariq Rahman says government is pledged bound to ensure safe and sustainable housing for all. 102 eminent teachers receive honor on World Teachers' Day. Prime Minister vows to make teaching first choice for talented career seeker. President Mirza Fakhrul Islam Alamgir urges youth to engage in business. Government is committed in ensuring freedom of media, says Information and Broadcasting Minister. 9 people dies of dengue in country in a single day. ICT prosecution files appeal seeking death penalty for Hasanul Haq Inu over crimes against humanity case in July-August mass uprising. 3 scientists jointly win Nobel Prize in Medicine this year. And 31st International Under-18 Junior Tennis Championship has begun 10 countries, including host Bangladesh, participate. That is the end of the news. Our next bulletin will be Bishwo Betare Bangladesh at 10 p.m. in Bangla.
1: Now here is the news commentary written by Mainur Rahim and read by Nilufa Yasmin. The history of World Teachers' Day is closely linked to the international recognition of teachers' professional dignity, rights and working condition. On 5th October in 1966, the United Nations Educational, Scientific and Cultural Organization, UNESCO, and the International Labour Organization, ILO, jointly adopted the recommendation concerning the status of teachers in Paris, France. This landmark document established international standards regarding teachers' rights and responsibilities, recruitment, training, working condition and professional freedom, and the social security. It was the first comprehensive international policy framework dedicated to teaching profession. In recognition of teachers' invaluable

0: In 1997, UNESCO adopted another significant recommendation addressing the status and the rights of higher education teaching personnel and the researcher. This initiative further expanded the principles established in 1966 and extended the international attention to the professional development, academic freedom, and the recognition of teachers at all levels from schools and colleges to universities. Today, World Teachers' Day is far more than a ceremonial observance. It serves as an important occasion for discussing educational challenges worldwide, including teacher shortage, the quality of training, adoption to technological transformation, and the social status of the educators. Each year, UNESCO and the ILO, UNICEF, and Educational International jointly designate the theme to highlight contemporary issues affecting teachers and education systems around the world. In line with the global tradition, Bangladesh observed World Teachers' Day today with due dignity and enthusiasm alongside countries across the world. This year's theme was Standing with the Teachers, 60 Years of Protecting the Profession, Advancing Its Status, Shaping Our Futures. However, this year's observance carried a special significance for Bangladesh due to a new and historic initiative. For the first time, 102 teachers from the various educational categories were awarded the prestigious Guni Shikshak Sammanana Distinguished Teachers Award at the national level. Earlier in the day, Prime Minister Tariq Rahman participated in a discussion session organized by the Ministry of Education at Osmani Memorial Auditorium in Dhaka. During the program, issues related to the ongoing reforms in the education sector, enhancement of financial benefits for teachers, and the government's plans to resolve long-standing complexities concerning retired teachers' welfare trusts and welfare funds through digital mechanism were brought into focus. Following the discussion, the Prime Minister presented cash awards of 2 lakh taka, commemorative crests, and certificates of honor to the selected teachers. In an era marked by rapid technological advancement, artificial intelligence, and the continuous transformation in the workplace, the responsibilities of the teachers have become even greater. Beyond teaching textbooks, they are expected to cultivate creativity, critical thinking, tolerance, and the human values among the young generation. Bangladesh's ongoing progress and the development are fundamentally driven by the strengthening of its human resources. Education forms the foundation of that human potential, and teachers are the driving force of the education itself. This year's observance of World Teachers Day once again remind us that the future of a nation is built by the quiet, dedicated individuals who work tirelessly in the classroom every day. The initiative to honor teachers is expected to grow further in the coming years and inspire a new generation to embrace the teaching profession. Such recognition reinforces the belief that investing in teachers ultimately means investing in the future of the nation itself. And that is the end of the news commentary.
1: বাংলাদেশ বেতার ঢাকা। এখন শুনবেন আধুনিক গান। প্রথম গানটি শিল্পী হুমায়রা বশির ও রাজা বশির। কথা লিখেছেন মোহাম্মদ ফখরুল করিম, সুর করেছেন রাজা বশির।